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Scotty McCreery there with Bottle Rockets on Taste of Country Nights. Luke Combs just set another venue record. He was in Sweden kicking off his European tour and had 61,000 people in the crowd. It set a new attendance record for the venue. Everybody loves Luke Combs. Oh, Lord, when it rains, it pours. Here he is on Taste of Country.

Ella Langley featuring Morgan Wallen there. I can't love you anymore. It's Evan Paul, Taste of Country Nights. I got some good news for you. No, I mean, not like good news. I have the song. This is brand new Shaboozy. It's called Good News. It's on Taste of Country Nights. Now I

0: New country there from George Burge featuring Luke Bryan is called Ride, Ride, Ride on Taste of Country Nights with Evan Paul. How you doing? You hanging in there? All right, good deal. We all got to get through the second shift together, so don't quit on me now. Coming up, I got Stella Lefty, the song everybody's been talking about called Boston. I'll throw Tyler Hubbard in there and Russell Dickerson next as the second shift rolls on. This is Taste of Country Nights.
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to this day have to convince one of my friends every time he hears that song that it's not about somebody dying. It's Evan Paul, Taste of Country Nights, with brand new country from Stella Lefty called Boston. Oh, no.

0: Taste of Country Nights. We're hanging out with Josh Ross. Give me the story of your song, Hate How You Look, before I play it here.
1: Friend named Christian Yancey is one of the writers on it, and he had kind of just said, "Hey buddy, listen to this if you get a chance." And the moment I heard it, I was

like, this is an awesome song. He actually had sent me another one at the same time too that I had put on hold, and it was kind of between the two. And then I don't know what it was, just the chorus melody and kind of the concept. And I've always kind of done those like breakup style ish songs, and it kind of has like a sad, it's kind of a sad lyric really, but it still like feels good, and I just love that kind of concept.

Russell Dickerson with Happened to Me on Taste of Country Nights. Well, hopefully you got your deodorant on because it's time to put our hands up. Brand new Jelly Roll is on Taste of Country Nights.

New country there from Jelly Roll. That one is called Hands Up on Taste of Country Nights. It's Evan Paul going to look at what's trending in country music news at tasteofcountry.com. Garth Brooks just announced a Full Circle new arena tour for fall of 2026. Garth is back on the road, ladies and gentlemen. Is he going to be coming to a city near you? That's the question we've been getting so much of. We've got all the dates of the Garth Brooks Shove. We've got all the dates of the Garth Brooks tour and all the information you need at tasteofcountry.com. It's an exciting time to be a country music fan. Garth is headed back out.

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Jason Aldean, Don't Tell On Me on Taste of Country Nights with Evan Paul. Coming up, I got new Kane Brown, plus a statement that Kane Brown made about his friends in the country music industry. That's coming up in about 10 minutes. Now, let's save a little space just in case. Morgan Wallen on Taste of Country Nights. All right.

Kane Brown recently revealed that he doesn't really have a lot of friends in country music. Most of his friends are athletes. He said he's never really felt like he fit in country music. Well, dude, we love you, man, and we love your brand new song. It's called Woman. It's on Taste of Country Nights. It's not-

0: country there from Zach Top. That one's called South of Sanity, Taste of Country Nights. I'm here hanging out with Zach Top tonight. All right, talk to me about the first time you met George Strait.
1: Yeah, I went up to him. I think I was just like, hey, man, I don't want to bother you. Like, you're the first reason why I wanted to play guitar and sing, and, you know, it's just an honor to meet you. I kept it short and simple, didn't want to wear him out, because I could sure fangirl pretty hard on George Strait.
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It might be time for a remix of that one to update it to Chicken Air Fried. It's Evan Paul on the radio. I got Shaboozy coming up with a bar song. Hang on for that. Now it's Dustin Lynch with Easy to Love on Taste of Country Nights.

Taste of Country Nights with Evan Paul. Here's the thing. As a DJ, there are so many Morgan Wallen songs I can play. I literally just close my eyes and point. This is the one that came up. Don't we? It's on Taste of Country Nights. Wouldn't

Riley Green there would change my mind on Taste of Country Nights. You know, it's not every day that Blake Shelton stops down and gets serious on us. He does with this new one. It's called Let Him In Anyway. It's on Taste of Country Nights. Hey.

0: coming back with Kenny Chesney's brand new song. Also, Carrie Underwood on the way, too. It's Taste of Country Nights with Evan Paul.
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0: All right. Brand new country there from Flatland Cavalry. It's called Never Coming Back on your Taste of Country Nights daily download. This is the part of the show where they let me pick two brand new country songs and tell me to play them back to back. 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
0: His new one is called Horseback. 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
2: He's a ranch hand. In a pinch, man. Hotter than the red on the cattle brand. Cause she's a gold digger with a quick trigger. A cast iron skillet swinging lid flipper.

That is Morgan Wallen featuring Post Malone and Richard Petty. It's called I Ain't Coming Back on Taste of Country Nights with Evan Paul. I got Keith Urban with me who

0: Just put out a Yacht Rock cover album. Was that something that you planned or preconceived?
1: It was, it absolutely started as a fun project and just stayed that way the whole time. None of this was preconceived. It was never strategized. I never in a million years thought I'd end up with making a Yacht Rock record. That wasn't in my sights.

0: 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It's called Be By You on Taste of Country Nights. 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They'll pay you to listen to my show. Hey, coming back, Jelly Rolls on the way. Also, Hardy featuring Tim McGraw, Morgan Wallen, and Eric Church. 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

Jelly Roll and Liar on Taste of Country Nights. Talk about a room you would have wanted to be in when Hardy recorded this one with Tim McGraw, Eric Church, and Morgan Wallen. It's called MacArthur. It's on Taste of Country Nights. My name

Still to come this hour, if you're a Lainey Wilson fan, I got a big one for you. You're not going to want to miss. That's later on in the hour. Stick with me. It's Evan Paul. This one gets a little rowdy when they play it live. Dylan Marlowe featuring Dylan Scott. It's Boys Back Home, A Taste of Country Nights. Yeah.

Morgan Wallen with I Got Better on Taste of Country Nights. Hey, coming up next, we're going to talk about what's trending in country music news. It involves Garth Brooks, and that'll be after Lauren Elena and Chase Matthew, All My Exes. Another

0: New country there, Lauren Elena featuring Chase Matthew. It's called All My Exes on Taste of Country Nights with Evan Paul. 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Garth Brooks just announced a full circle new arena tour for fall of 2026. Garth is back on the road, ladies and gentlemen. Is he going to be coming to a city near you? That's the question we've been getting so much of. 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It's an exciting time to be a country music fan. Garth is headed back out.
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This is the Taste of Country Night's Top 3 Countdown. 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Number 3.

Kicking off your Taste of Country Nights top three countdown. That's Corey Kent and Co Wetzel in at number three with Rocky Mountain Low. In at number two, the name John Morgan might be new to you because he just started putting out music, but this guy is a huge songwriter behind the scenes. He's written like 16 Jason Aldean songs. Here he is with Kid Myself, number two tonight on your Taste of Country Nights top three.

That is your number one most requested song of the night, Josh Ross. Hate How You Look, and Josh Ross is going to be our guest co-host tomorrow night, hanging out all night. Make sure you join us for that on Taste of Country Nights. This one's by request from Jill and everybody at the Love's truck stop she's working at. It's Billy Currington on Taste of Country Nights.

0: That is brand new country from the band Perry. It's called Psychological on Taste of Country Nights. Coming up next, we're going to talk about Luke Bryan and his big 50th birthday bash that he's talking about coming up. I think his birthday is in like the next 10 days or so. We'll get to that next on Taste of Country Nights.
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0: Taste of Country Nights with Evan Paul, hanging out with Luke Bryan, talking about your 50th birthday bash coming up. What are you guys going to be doing?
1: It's going to be a big party, and there will be fishing. There will be golfing. There will be climbing of trees. There will be coffee. There will be Advil. There's going to be skydiving, bungee jumping. Yeah.

0: Taste of Country Nights. It's Evan Paul. And when Miranda Lambert decided recently that she wanted to start writing some songs for other artists, one of the first people she wrote with was this guy. And they came up with this. Thought You Should Know. It's Morgan Wallen on Taste of Country Nights.
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Mama and daddy put their roots right here, cause this is where the car broke down. 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
1: So here at Nate, we have a lot of old businesses, places that have been around for decades. 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

Central Maine's number one for new country, B98.5. It's the Morning Buzz. It's Cooper. Thank you for starting your day with us. More chances for you to win tickets to see this guy at the Maine Savings Amphitheater in Bangor later on this morning. So keep listening for your chance to win. Jason Aldean, it's Crazy Town on B98.5.

B98.5. It's the Morning Buzz. We're live from the Beehive, powered by Damon's Beverage. New country from Carly Pearce and Riley Green after Tyler Hubbard.

New Country, Carly Pearce, Riley Green. If I don't leave, I'm gone. On B98.5, it's the Morning Buzz. It's Cooper. Thank you for starting your day with us. Don't forget our next Waterfront Wednesday concert coming up this Wednesday featuring Ashley G and the Manics. They're going to take the stage at the Waterfront Park in Augusta at 6 this coming Wednesday.

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B98.5, it's the Morning Buzz. It's Cooper. Thank you for starting your day with us. Don't forget, you can always message us using our app. Just open up the app and tap that chat button in the upper right-hand corner of the screen. Lainey Wilson along with John Mayer. It's Phone Keys Wallet.

0: So in recent years, those 21-plus nostalgia nights have become a big deal at our favorite amusement parks. In fact, two of our favorites here in New England doing a series of them this summer. Both Funtown and Storyland doing, I think Funtown's doing 4 and Storyland's doing 5 throughout the summer. We've got all the details. 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
1: So what's the first thing Adam Sandler did after he officiated Travis Kelce and Taylor Swift's wedding in New York City? Well, he went back to New Hampshire. Yeah. B98.5, it's the Morning Buzz. It's Cooper. So on Friday the 3rd, so a week ago today, the big wedding event at Madison Square Garden. Immediately after that, he made his way to New Hampshire and was spotted the very next day, July 4th, hanging out at Ware's Beach, even stopped to get some ice cream at Sawyer's Dairy Bar. 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

B98.5, it's the Morning Buzz. It's Cooper. If you're headed to see Alison Krauss at the Bowl in the Pines Amphitheater in Sydney tomorrow night, do me a favor. Take lots of pictures and videos and share them with us either through our app or on Facebook, because we want to see all the fun you're having.

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B98.5, it's the Morning Buzz, it's Cooper. 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

0: All right, so we've been talking summer traditions. 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
1: My summer tradition is doing cookouts. I usually do it with family. I get the family all together and we do a huge cookout every year.
0: Now, what is the, as far as food goes, what's like the highlight of this cookout?
1: My pasta salad.
0: So not the burgers, not the dogs, but the pasta salad.
1: Yep. They like the way that I make my pasta salad.
0: All right, Angel. Thank you for the call. Dee Dee, how about you?
2: We don't do anything really all summer. We lay by our pool and we save our money and we go to Foxwood and we gamble for 3 or 4 days.
0: So basically, so basically your summer tradition is doing nothing except one big gambling trip.
2: Right, and but all summer I sit by my pool and enjoy that and get ready to go. It's just something about driving up for this gambling and having a good time there, away from everybody. Nobody knows you. It's just something about that just makes it fun. And the couple we go with is so fun.
0: Now,
2: so it's just...
0: Now, is the not knowing somebody, is that the reason why you go to Foxwoods instead of somewhere else, somewhere closer?
2: No, we gamble in Maine too, but we like to be away so that we just don't see anybody. We like to be like antisocial for a few days and just with each other. We just eat and gamble. So we save all summer for that. People go on cruises, we go gamble.
0: What's the biggest amount you've ever won at Foxwoods?
2: At Foxwood, probably $4,000.
0: Now, that's a pretty good take. How did you win that?
2: Yeah.
0: Was it slots or were you playing one of the table games?
2: Just slots. I don't play table games, but slots are really, but I did win $9,000 in Maine.
0: Oh, that's amazing. Hey, thank you for checking in, Dee Dee. We appreciate it. I get you. You know, sometimes it's nice to get away where nobody knows who you are. And good luck with your gambling trip this year. What about you? What is a summer tradition that you have, either by yourself, with your friends, with your family? Send a message using the B98.5 app.
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0: 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I'm Morgan Wallen. It's snowy.

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It's Cooper. This morning we're talking about your summer traditions. What's something you do every summer? 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

0: right, this morning we're talking summer traditions. B98.5, it's the Morning Buzz. It's Cooper. What is something you do every single summer? It could be something you do by yourself or something you do with your friends or your family or a special someone. I just got a message inside the B98.5 app from Kathleen in Gardner. She says that her and her sister always take their kids to Funtown Splash Town at least once every single summer. Thank you for checking in, Kathleen. Amanda from Sowers Racing, how about you?
1: Our summer tradition has turned into Windsor Fair Week. We stay the entire week in the camper, and our horses are already stationed there, so we race our horses and spend the whole week at the fair.
0: Now, what for you makes the Windsor Fair an awesome fair?
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0: So it's kind of like coming home. It's kind of like a reunion for you in some ways then.
1: Oh, yeah. I mean, I do live kind of close by still anyway, but it's just some childhood memories. Plus, you know, I get to stay there the entire week.
0: All right, Amanda, thank you for checking in. How about you? 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
5: Checking B98.5 weather. Partly sunny today. Occasional showers. High of 87. Maybe a thunderstorm, too. Clear tonight. Low of 60. Tomorrow sunny with a high of 85. Super excited about this. On Sunday, catch me at the Silverton Barbecue Bar in Canaan, starting at noon for their monthly pig roast. I love me some barbecue, so I am really excited about this. And I look forward to seeing you there. Carrie Underwood is blown away on B98.5.

98.5. It's the Morning Buzz. So what music star gave Jelly Roll a new truck when he was down in his luck? The answer? Gonna surprise you. We'll talk more after Cole Swindell. I was

0: Going to be a mediocre day today. Partly sunny, maybe some showers or thunderstorms. High of 87. B98.5, it's the Morning Buzz. It's Cooper. Thank you for starting your finally Friday with us.
1: It's your entertainment buzz.
0: All right, so Jelly Roll. One of the biggest superstars in the world right now, but he wasn't always. No, it took him 20 years of grinding to get to where he is now. And at one point, he was really down in his luck. He was driving an old Crown Victoria cop car that even still had the spotlight on it and no license plate. It was all dinged up and dirty. And this is about the time that he was out on tour with hip-hop artist Yellow Wolf. And Yellow Wolf spotted his vehicle and said, you know what? When we get back to Nashville, I'm going to take care of you. So when they got done with the tour, he went out and bought him a brand new Chevy Silverado. So kind of a cool story. And of course, these days, Jelly Roll is returning the favor by, you know, taking care of those in need and, you know, buying things for people. And so it's cool to see something like that come full circle, you know. You can read the full story now inside the B98.5 app. So the big movie out this weekend is the new live-action Moana remake, which, Disney has not had a good track record with these live-action remakes recently. However, especially Snow White. However, I have a feeling that because the voices, or at least one of the main voices, Dwayne The Rock Johnson from the animated Moana, is actually in this movie, it could end up being really good. I hope it works out for him. I really do. In a recent interview about this live-action remake, The Rock also noted that there is a third animated Moana in the works. No word on exactly when that's going to be out, though. So, we got another look at Dune Part 3. Yeah. Now, the first two, even if you were not a fan of the Dune books or the Dune movies or whatever, they were good movies. They were really greatly, you know, great. They were well done. They weren't so deep that if you didn't know about Dune, you couldn't watch them. So I have a feeling this third one is going to be just as good, and it looks good. The movie out on December 18th, which coincidentally is the same day that the new Marvel Avengers Doomsday movie is out. So some people are saying that you should make it a Dune's Day and watch both. Kind of like how people watched both Oppenheimer and Barbie on the same day. Yeah. Like I said, that's coming up on December 18th. If you want to check out the latest teaser video for this movie, you can check it out now inside our app. And that's your entertainment buzz.
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5: Jason Aldean going to be at the Main Savings Amphitheater in Bangor this Thursday. We are going to have more chances for you to win tickets. 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

B98.5, it's the morning buzz, it's Cooper. So we love it when guests come in and bring us tasty treats. And as far as that goes, yesterday, we definitely hit the jackpot with a visit from Smush Cookie Creamery. We'll talk more after Eric Church.

0: All right, big shout out to our new neighbors here on Water Street in Augusta, Smush Cookie Creamery. B98.5, it's the Morning Buzz. It's Cooper. They were nice enough to stop by yesterday and bring us all kinds of goodies, like a box full of stuff. First off, the one that sticks out most looking at the box is the viral dot cakes that everybody's been talking about. Those are those cakes that come in like a plastic container, and they're like layers, and then they have like these dot sprinkles on the top. They have those, they brought by some, you know, some cheesecakes and things like that. They also have probably the best cookies that I've ever had. I had I think it was peanut butter with chocolate chips and M&Ms, and it was just mind-blowingly good. And of course, on top of that, they also have a bunch of ice cream treats. They didn't bring us any of those because, you know, it's summer and it's hot, and they knew that they would melt during the walk from Smush Cookie Creamery down to our studios just down the street. So, but yeah, if you've never been in, you need to go in and check it out. No matter what kind of treat you're looking for, whether it's a cheesecake or a cookie or a milkshake that's like a crazy creation, you got to check them out. They're on Water Street in Augusta.
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0: Tom. Checking B98.5 weather. Partly sunny today. Occasional showers. Maybe a thunderstorm. High of 87. Clear tonight. Low at 60. Tomorrow, sunny with a high of 85. 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

B98.5, it's the Morning Buzz. It's Cooper looking forward to hanging out with you at the Silverton Barbecue Bar in Canaan this Sunday. Y'all be there starting at noon, so stop by and say hi.

98.5, it's the Morning Buzz, it's Cooper. So the whole Christmas in July thing, really popular these days. Well, Naples, Maine, has come up with a unique way to celebrate it. I love the idea of this. We're going to dive into it after Ella Langley and Choose in Texas.

0: Ella Langley, it's Choosing Texas on B98.5. It's the Morning Buzz. It's Cooper joined by Alyssa from down the hall. I always love having guests in the studio because, well, let's face it, I'm alone so much of the time. I get really lonely in
1: and
0: here.
1: And you just love having me in here.
0: And that's true, too, because you bring like a ray of sunshine to my world.
1: To your dark office.
0: My dark studio.
1: Yeah.
0: Speaking of rays of sunshine, I think we can all agree that Christmas, the Christmas season, is a ray of sunshine in the cold, dark winters we have here in Maine, right?
1: Mm-hmm, yeah.
0: And it's kind of cool that in Naples, they're going to be doing a Christmas in July event.
1: Yeah, actually, it's their 7th annual. And it's right on Long Lake in the Naples Causeway. And they have all the boats that people, you know, can, businesses and citizens that live there.
0: Of course, the Songo River Queen, the paddle boat that takes people around the lake. I'm sure that's going to be a part of it.
1: Deck everything out in Christmas lights and have a little parade over there.
0: Well, that sounds like a lot of fun, actually.
1: And who doesn't love Christmas in July? Because, yeah, it's warmer. Like, right. I love so that.
0: You can do Christmassy stuff in a t-shirt and shorts.
1: Exactly.
0: Yeah, it's a win-win. Now, this event, not tomorrow, but it's going to be a week from tomorrow, Saturday the 18th.
1: Yep, exactly.
0: Okay. All right, we've got all the details right now inside the B98.5 app. Thank you very much for stopping by, Alyssa. I appreciate it.
1: See ya.
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0: Checking B98.5 weather. Partly sunny today, maybe some showers or thunderstorms, high of 87. Clear tonight, low of 60. Tomorrow, sunny with a high of 85. So if you could time travel without any consequences, where would you go and what would you do? 623-9898 or send a message using the free B98.5 app.

was a place to go. Load a truck up, hit the dirt road. Jump the barbed wire, spread the word. Light the bonfire and call the girls. King in the can and the Marlboro man. Jack and Jim were a few good men. Where you learn how to kiss and cuss and fight too. Better watch out for the boys in blue. And all this small town, he said, she said. Ain't it funny how rumors spread like I know something y'all don't know. Man, that talk is getting old. You better mind your business, man. Watch your mouth. For I have to knock that loud mouth out. I

America's birthday may be on July 4th, but we're celebrating all summer long. It's a red, white, and blue summer on B98.5.

0: All right, so if you could time travel with no consequences, no paradoxes, none of that whole, like, you know, oops, I killed my granddad, now I'm not going to be born kind of stuff, what would you do? B98.5, it's the morning buzz. It's Cooper Joy by one of our amazing salespeople, Angelica. So, Angelica, I know you've taken at least a few minutes to think about this. What would you do if you could time travel forward or backwards?
1: Oh, forward or backwards.
0: Yeah.
1: Let's see. If I could time travel backwards, I would absolutely go on the Titanic because I think it would be just incredible to see. And I love
0: all, like, except for that whole iceberg part.
1: Well,
0: it would be fine.
1: I would pop back into 2026 right before the iceberg. But I would right before. But I think it would be so iconic to be able to see the Titanic in person.
0: You know what? I'll be honest, the history nerd in me.
1: Right?
0: The same exact damn thought. Yeah.
1: Yeah.
0: All right, Angelica, what about you? What would you do? 623-9898 or send a message using the B98.5 app. You can time travel, no consequences. What would you do?
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B98.5, it's the Morning Buzz, it's Cooper. So you can time travel forward or backwards in time, no consequences. What do you do? Where do you go? 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

0: B98.5, it's the Morning Buzz. It's Cooper. Thank you for starting your day with us. This morning, we're talking time travel. Say you could time travel forward or backwards in time with no consequences. None of the paradoxy kind of stuff. You can just do it and then come back safely to your own time. Where do you go? 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
0: 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Pretty sure that's what happened. 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Isn't it? 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
0: Checking B98.5 weather. Partly sunny with a high of 87. Clear tonight, low at 60. Tomorrow, sunny with a high of 85. Right now, 67 outside our downtown Augusta studios. We want to know if you could time travel, where would you go? What would you see? 623-9898.

98.5. It's the Morning Buzz. It's Cooper. This morning we're talking about time travel. If you could time travel, future or past, what would you do? And what would you see? 623-9898. Great story. Gets themselves a pair of tickets to see Jason Aldean this coming Thursday. B98.5.

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This year is the 50th birthday of the Astrosphere at Funtown Splashtown, USA. 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And no, that doesn't make you older. 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

B98.5, it's the Morning Buzz. It's Cooper. Thank you for starting your day with us. So we now know what's replacing the Riverfront Barbecue in downtown Augusta. We'll talk more after Jelly Roll.

0: All right, so this morning we're talking about time travel. If you could time travel to the future or past with no consequences, what would you do? Where would you go? What would you see? 623-9898. A great story gets their chance at tickets to see Jason Aldean in Bangor. That show coming up this coming Thursday. 623-9898. 623-9898. It's time for your daily nugs, things people are talking about, or at least should be, powered by Burano's Woodfire Pizzeria in Hollowell and Bath. So it's been a minute since someone won Powerball. The jackpot for tomorrow night's drawing has jumped up to $457 million. You may want to grab some tickets on the way home. You know, just a suggestion. If you're looking for something fun to do with the kids, or maybe your husband who really loves aviation, don't forget the Great State of Maine Air Show returns to Brunswick Landing this weekend, tomorrow and Sunday. On top of a bunch of great aerial demonstrations, you're going to have a chance to see some amazing military aircraft up close, closer than you ever would normally. You know, they've got an Osprey there, one of those combination plane helicopters. That's my my easy way of explaining what they are. You'll know it when you see it. They've also got a C-5 Super Galaxy transport, this massive transport plane. So anyway, all the details about the Great State of Maine Air Show now inside the B98.5 app. And we know what's going to be replacing the Riverfront Barbecue in downtown Augusta. That business closing as of next Saturday. It's going to be replaced by the Kennebec Room and the Nightcap Lounge. Kennebec Room, a cool little restaurant downstairs. Nightcap Lounge, which is being done by Jacques, the guy behind the Nightcap Bar Company, which is this mobile bar. He and his business partner are going to be doing a cocktail lounge upstairs. So it's going to be a lot of fun. I'm really excited for it. And you can read more about it right now inside the B98.5 app. Of course, we wish them all the best with their future business. And those are your daily nugs.
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10: This is your Q97.9 Heart to Heart with Coach Bobby Murphy, presented by Oakhurst Dairy, the drink of choice for Maine soccer. The Hearts are in fine form right now as they come off back-to-back victories, which includes a massive late win on the road down in Florida against FC Naples. Here's Coach Bobby talking about that win and the confidence his team has right now.
11: Yeah, it was great. I thought the players did really well. You know, I don't know if a month ago we'd have been able to answer the bell with the two goals, you know, that pegged us back. But the guys, you know, they found a little bit of confidence and a little bit of self-belief. And, yeah, kept going and got the result. Feels like we're in a good place, and now we just got to make sure we do all the right things to stay in that sweet spot, you know, not try and do too much and not get complacent and just keep pushing and doing the right things. And hopefully we'll stay there for a little while, get a little run going.
10: The coach is also impressed about how deep the league is this year.
11: It's amazing how tight the league is and how competitive it is, and it's a credit to, you know, all the teams, especially the new ones, you know, just keep finding talent. You know, there's players everywhere, so, you know, there's no real weeks off in this league for sure.
10: Hearts will step out of league play to take on the New York Cosmos in a cup game this weekend. Here's Coach Bobby talking about the success they've already had against the Cosmos this year.
11: First game of the year, you know, we were there and we had the traveling fans, and I think it was sort of first game welcome to the league for them. And then I think, you know, when they came up here, we jumped on them early and got their heads down. So we want to do the same. I'm, you know, even though advancing in the cup right now is going to be a tough challenge, I think we want to keep momentum going. We want to keep winning. And so that's the most important thing, is we just keep this little bit of a run we're on going.
10: So we grab our Oakhurst chocolate milk and toast to them for a big win this weekend. Heart to Heart with Bobby Murphy, brought to you by Oakhurst Dairy. Kindness, goodness, Maineness.
12: For more than 100 years, Oakhurst Dairy has been proud to call Maine home, showing up for our neighbors, our communities, and the moments that matter most. 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
0: All right, you just did. Thanks for checking in.

98.5. It's the Morning Buzz. It's Cooper. Thank you for starting your day with us. I'm excited about this. You'll be able to catch me in Canaan on Sunday. I'll explain after Justin Moore and Time's Ticking.

0: B98.5, it's the Morning Buzz. It's Cooper. Thank you for starting your day with us. So I'm really excited about this because I really love barbecue. You'll be able to catch me at Silverton Barbecue Bar in Canaan this Sunday. Now, I guess what they're doing, on top of serving up great barbecue all the time, they're doing a pig roast once a month. And this is the Sunday for that pig roast. I'm going to be there starting at noon, so stop by. Have some amazing food and say hi. Plus, I'll have your chance to win some cool stuff, too. So I can't wait to see you. It's all going at Silverton Barbecue and Bar in Canaan this Sunday starting at noon.
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0: Checking B98.5 weather. Partly sunny today, high of 87. Clear tonight, low of 60. Tomorrow, sunny with a high of 85. And then sunny with a high of 87 for Sunday. It's 69 outside our downtown Augusta studios. This morning, we've been talking about time travel. If you were able to travel to any time, forward or past, and see any event, where would you go? What would you see? 623-9898. 623-9898.

B98.5, it's the Morning Buzz, it's Cooper. So this sounds like the plot of a mediocre rom-com. Can you imagine being invited to Taylor Swift's wedding, but deleting the invite? Yeah, that's what happened to one music producer. We'll tell you the story after Thomas Rhett.

0: Don't forget, you can always message us using the free B98.5 app. Just open up the app, tap the chat button. It's the Morning Buzz. I'm Cooper Fox. 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
0: Can you imagine being invited to the biggest event of the year, Taylor Swift, Travis Kelce's wedding, and then not going because you deleted the invite thinking it was spam? Well, that's exactly what happened to a woman named Melissa Garner Lee. Her and her husband Garrett had been invited to the wedding and did not go because Melissa thought that it was a scam or spam mail when it came into her inbox. And I completely understand that because I'm sure there were tons of scams surrounding the wedding of Taylor Swift and Travis Kelce, right? And let's be honest. Taylor and Travis spent all that money to have a huge, lavish wedding at Madison Square Garden. Why not spend the money to send out physical invites? You know? I mean, compared to the cost of renting out Madison Square Garden, it must have been cheaper, much cheaper, to send out 1,000 invites on like a nice paper stock, you know? I don't know. People amaze me, but I feel bad for Melissa and Garrett for not being able to go. And I bet in the future she's going to pay closer attention to what ends up in that junk folder, right? So Jelly Roll, of course, now a massive success, but it wasn't always like that. For a lot of years, he struggled. And apparently, a hip-hop artist named Yellow Wolf once bought him a brand new vehicle. You see, he went out on tour opening for Yellow Wolf. And when Yellow saw what he was driving, which is like an old Crown Vic cop car that was all dented up and smashed up, when they got back from that tour, Yellow Wolf went out and bought him a brand new Chevy Silverado. Now, you can read the full story about how it all played out right now inside the free B98.5 app. Megan Maroney getting in the fragrance business. I mean, she does everything else. She's got a huge album. She's on a huge tour. And her new fragrance, which is called Calliope, will be out later on this summer. If you want to check it out, you can actually pre-order it now. And if you're looking to head to the movies this weekend, the big one to see will be the live-action Moana, which Disney has not had good luck with these live-action remakes. But since The Rock, one of the voices from the animated one, is actually acting in this, I got a feeling it could be good. Fingers crossed. You can read these stories and more now inside the B98.5 app, and that's your entertainment buzz.
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10: This is your Q97.9 Heart to Heart with Coach Bobby Murphy, presented by Oakers Dairy, the drink of choice for Maine soccer. The Hearts are in fine form right now as they come off back-to-back victories, which includes a massive late win on the road down in Florida against FC Naples. Here's Coach Bobby talking about that win and the confidence his team has right now.
11: Yeah, it was great. I thought the players did really well. You know, I don't know if a month ago we'd have been able to answer the bell with the two goals, you know, that pegged us back. But the guys, you know, they found a little bit of confidence and a little bit of self-belief. And, yeah, kept going and got the result. Feels like we're in a good place, and now we just got to make sure we do all the right things to stay in that sweet spot, you know, not try and do too much and not get complacent and just keep pushing and doing the right things. And hopefully we'll stay there for a little while, get a little run going.
10: The coach is also impressed about how deep the league is this year.
11: It's amazing how tight the league is and how competitive it is, and it's a credit to, you know, all the teams, especially the new ones, you know, just keep finding talent. You know, there's players everywhere, so, you know, there's no real weeks off in this league for sure.
10: Hearts will step out of league play to take on the New York Cosmos in a cup game this weekend. Here's Coach Bobby talking about the success they've already had against the Cosmos this year.
11: First game of the year, you know, we were there and we had the traveling fans, and I think it was sort of first game welcome to the league for them. And then I think, you know, when they came up here, we jumped on them early and got their heads down. So we want to do the same. I'm, you know, even though advancing in the cup right now is going to be a tough challenge, I think we want to keep momentum going. We want to keep winning. And so that's the most important thing, is we just keep this little bit of a run we're on going.
10: So we grab our Oakers chocolate milk and toast to them for a big win this weekend. Heart to Heart with Bobby Murphy, brought to you by Oakers Dairy. Kindness, goodness, Maineness.
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0: It's your workday kickoff powered by Central Maine Ford with Josh Ross, his latest hates. How you look?

B98.5, it's the Morning Buzz. It's Cooper. Thank you for starting your day with us. Can't wait to hang out with you at Silverton Barbecue in Canaan this Sunday. I'll be there starting at noon for their monthly pig roast. I'm excited. Jordan Davis is on the B.

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B98.5, it's the Morning Buzz. It's Cooper. Thank you for starting your day with us. Yeah, we're counting down the hours till we kick off another weekend. Hey, don't forget, you can always message us using our app. Just open up the app and tap that chat button in the upper right-hand corner of the screen. Bailey Zimmerman, it's Fall in Love on the B.

B98.5, it's the Morning Buzz. It's Cooper. Just got a message through the B98.5 app from Sarah in Waterville. She said, hey, can you play me something from Brooks and Dunn? Yeah, we can do that. How about Ain't Nothing About You? It's on B98.5.

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It's Cooper in the middle of your workday kickoff. 98 minutes commercial-free country powered by our friends at Central Maine Ford. New country from Tucker Wetmore, it's Brunette. Oh, no.

0: 98.5. It's the Morning Buzz. It's Cooper. Have you heard that Garth Brooks is doing another stadium tour? No dates announced near us yet, but he's still announcing dates. So a throwback from him. It's Rodeo.
1: His eyes are cold and restless.

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It's Cooper. 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Dan and Shay, it's Say So.

B98.5, it's the Morning Buzz. It's Cooper. Great State of Maine Air Show is this weekend at Brunswick Landing. 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

5. It's the Morning Buzz. It's Cooper. Thank you for starting your day with us. That's it for me. I'm headed for the door. Jess is on her way in next. She'll get you through the rest of your work day, leaving you with Chris Stapleton. It's Starting Over on B98.5.

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0: your clothes.
1: Oh, you know what day it is. And it feels good, doesn't it? Yes, Friday is here. And I gotta be honest with you, this week was a little tough. You know, coming after a long holiday weekend into a full 5 days. It's been a lot, but we've made it. Central Maine's number one for new country.

I've got new country on the way from Miss Taylor Swift. That's in less than 8 minutes. Right now, Miranda Lambert, who was at her wedding. B98.5.

0: number one for new country, B98.5. Taylor Swift, I knew it, I knew you. It is Jess, I am on the job with you, and it was last weekend that we saw Taylor Swift tie the knot with Travis Kelce at Madison Square Garden. Now, there's an interview that has been unearthed about her talking about her wedding and how she didn't want to leave anybody out, like she didn't want to leave anybody on the bubble by having a small wedding. Well, let's just say she did not have a small wedding. Now, a lot of people are speculating that she has filmed her wedding for a documentary. Sources close to her say that that is not the case. However, I will say this, Taylor doesn't do anything by chance. I do feel like this will be content that is used in maybe a future music video. At the very least, we'll hear about this wedding in future music.
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0: Yeah, Fridays are pretty good on their own, but they're made even better with us and all of your favorite new country. Zach John King is here. 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

Well, it was in May that Zac Brown tied the knot with Kendra Scott in beautiful Santorini, Greece. Well, she recently shared some photos on social media of what summer's been like for her. I think they've just been traveling the world. Like, she was sharing photos in the Amalfi Coast in Italy with Zac. Absolutely gorgeous. It's B98.5.

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So much new country, you could get through all of the Reds Eats traffic without hearing a commercial. 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

Mr. Garth Brooks once again hitting the road, but not giving us a lot of details. We'll chat more in less than 10 minutes. 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

0: number one for new country, B98.5. Well, Megan Maroney's on her sold-out Cloud 9 tour this year. That is beautiful things. My name is Jess. I'm on the job with you. And wouldn't it just work out this way? We've already had so many tours be announced, so many tours that you've probably bought concert tickets for. And then we have Garth Brooks, who halfway through the year says, oh yeah, by the way, I'm going to do some shows as well. I'm just not going to give you all the dates yet. It's the Blame It All on My Roots tour. It is starting on August 21st. Now, we do know there are back-to-back shows in Indianapolis to kick off the tour, but after that, who knows? We'll see where he ends up. It's an arena tour, and we'll keep you up to date as we can on our app.
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excited for Riley Green to be a part of The Voice. I feel like this is going to give us an opportunity to get to know Riley in a new capacity. Like, I think he's probably got a great sense of humor, and we'll get to see that like we saw with Blake on this upcoming season.

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We want the work part of the Friday to just get out of the way so we can get to the weekend part. 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
1: If you love watching those Palace Playland fireworks in Old Orchard Beach, there's a big change coming. Yeah, the normal Thursday night fireworks for years have been at 9:45. Well, they are now going to happen a little bit earlier at 9 o'clock throughout the rest of this season. 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

admit, I have been so focused on the U.S. team in the World Cup that I don't even know who's still in it after the U.S. got knocked out earlier this week. 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Wow.

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0: Duttons getting back together again. That is George Burge with Luke Bryan. It's Ride, Ride, Ride. It's Jess on your lunch hour. Dutton Ranch just wrapped up. Marshall's wrapped up not too long ago, and we know that both of these shows are getting another season. Now, did you pick up on the fact that both seasons ended with this this reminder about a drug cartel and fentanyl and that kind of stuff? Yeah, that's got a lot of people thinking there will be a crossover, and we've heard about some rumors about this possibly happening, so fingers are crossed for it. It also helps that Kelly Riley said this is something that she has been hoping for, and she and Cole Hauser have been pushing for quite some time. Man, to see Beth and Casey back together again, I would love it.
1: Turn your equity.
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so inspired by Nate Smith dropping 70 pounds. He said the one big difference that he's noticed is that he's not out of breath tying his shoes anymore. It's Jess on your lunch hour with Ella Langley and Morgan Wallen. I Can't Love You Anymore. 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
1: So here at Maine, we have a lot of old businesses, places that have been around for decades. 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

for choosing us to enjoy some lunch with you today. But, you know, we would love to keep this going. Like, keep us on throughout the afternoon, and it'll kind of feel like the lunch hour never ended. Yeah, we'll bring the good vibes.

We're in the middle of 10 in a row. So much new country that you could scroll through all of Facebook, all of it, without hearing a commercial. B98.5.

We got some work to do. Second half of the workday is here. Let's knock it out, shall we? Maybe we can leave a little early if we really set our mind to it. Cole Swindell is on. You should be here. Central Maine's number one for new country, B98.5.

look at that. We've got another collaboration coming our way from Kane Brown and Lauren Elena. I've got details on the way in less than 10. Here's Jake Owen. B98.5.

You're obligated to be at work on time. When you actually start working is up to you. I'm just saying. Thanks for listening to B98.5 on the Job.

0: 98.5. Kane Brown once again teaming up with his pal Lauren Elena for another song. Of course, that's Woman. It's Jess. I'm on the job with you. These two worked on a song together in 2017 called What Ifs. That was a part of a Kane Brown album. Now he's going to be returning the favor and joining Lauren for a song on her new album that's called Stages, coming out next month. The song is called Never Been in Love. Now, we will get this 1 week from today on July 17th. If you don't know the history between Kane Brown and Lauren Elena, they go way back, like way back. They went to middle school together and they were in the same choir class. So I love that they're coming together again for another collab.
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I kind of lost track after the U.S. got knocked out, but I'm trying to get back into it, okay? I'm just a little hurt.

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give a shout out to Landry checking in on our app to tell us that they're listening in France. 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

Langley. Man, she is killing it with that song, Choose in Texas. Once again, number one on the Billboard Hot 100 Songs chart, joining an elite class. We'll talk more in less than 20 minutes. 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

0: Portland's number one for new country, B98.5. Phone Keys Wallet, Lainey Wilson. It's Jess. I'm on the job with you. And can we talk about Ella Langley and the song Choose in Texas? Because it is continuing to dominate the world of music. Once again, on top of the Billboard Hot 100 Songs chart, an all genre chart. And I have a feeling it's because of all these tourists that are in America falling in love with the song and pushing it back up to number one. But 12 weeks in that number one spot collectively, only 26 songs have held that number one spot for that long since the chart started in 1958. And if you want to talk about female artists in particular, only 5 women have held that number one spot for at least 12 weeks.
1: Take a long main out of.
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And it feels good, doesn't it? 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

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Hope you're having a great day. Just a couple of hours of work left before the weekend. And to keep it moving, I've got Luke Combs, Old Dominion. And now it's Jordan Davis. B98.5.

Hey, it's Chrissy, and you won't catch Luke Combs on the big screen, but I have seen him on TV for NASCAR promos with this song. It's Back in the Saddle on B98.5.

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Hey, it's Evan Paul with Taste of Country Nights. Me and you are going to team together and destroy the second shift tonight. 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We were young.

0: 98.5. So last weekend was a whirlwind, right, with the 4th of July and America's 250 celebrations. So I want to know, what are your plans this weekend? I'll tell you that I plan to just chill in my own backyard and my pool with my family and my dogs. We traveled last weekend, and I can't wait to just relax with zero responsibilities. 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

0: It's Chrissy, and since last weekend was so crazy, what are your plans this weekend? Lisa told me on the app that she made a whole bunch of sides and desserts last weekend, so she is door dashing every meal and treating herself to ice cream. Nice work. Here's Luke Bryant
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So Morgan Wallen is taking a little break from his Still the Problem Stadium Tour. He'll ramp back up on July 17th. Here's I Got Better. B98.5.

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Hey, it's Evan Paul with Taste of Country Nights. 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
1: 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Hey, it's Chrissy, but it was kind of crazy for me. 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He said he saw enough of them and he's had enough of them. Okay, I guess it didn't go well. 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

It's Chrissy, and these two have been crashing weddings. But if you aren't getting married, you can catch them on Good Morning America's summer concert series. They're performing live from Central Park on July 31st. It's Dan and Shay. B98.5. I got a

It's a drive home with Chrissy, and for Emily listening on our app, thanks for having us on. Here's Morgan Wallen, and don't we? 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

It's a drive home with me, Chrissy. Thanks for letting me ride shotgun with you. Let's get your weekend started. Here's Tyler Hubbard and 5'9". B98.5. Yeah.

0: It's Chrissy on the way. I got Luke Combs for you, Ella Langley, and the new artist, Zach John King. Riley Green is everywhere, including being the spokesperson for Boot Barn. The guy does it all. His new album, That's Just Me, will be out in September. Here's Change My Mind. Beat 98.5.
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Hey, it's Evan Paul with Taste of Country Nights. 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

0: B98.5. After all the craziness of last weekend because of the holiday, I want to know, what low-key thing are you doing this weekend? Hey, it's Chrissy. And Bill said that he plans on going out on the lake in his rowboat to fish by himself the entire weekend. He said he desperately needs some peace and quiet after last weekend. Jackie said that she wishes she could lay low, but the kids have a baseball tournament all weekend. Girl, I feel your pain. Thanks for sharing those.
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She's a big Luke Combs fan. Here's Be By You, B98.5.

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This is Zach John King, who plans on releasing his debut album, I'm What You Get, on August 28th, which happens to be my birthday, just in case you want to write that down. 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
1: If you love watching those Palace Playland fireworks in Old Orchard Beach, there's a big change coming. Yeah, the normal Thursday night fireworks for years have been at 9:45. Well, they are now going to happen a little bit earlier at 9 o'clock throughout the rest of this season. We've got all the details right now inside the B98.5.
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it's Chrissy with the drive home and more of your low-key plans for the weekend. Tammy said her kids are with their dad this weekend, so she plans on heading to the spa for some pampering and relaxation. You go, girl. 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

it's Chrissy. I want to give a big shout out to the Maine State Police for having us on. Thanks for keeping all of us safe. 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

What's the low-key thing you're doing after last weekend's parties? Jessica told me that she's going out to the lake, sitting on the dock, and reading. That sounds amazing. Good for you. Here's Jason Aldean now. Beat 98.5.

0: 98.5. That's the latest from Kenny Chesney. It's Carry On. 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

Hey, it's Chrissy. Glad you're hanging out with me on this Friday. It's Corey Kent and Ko Wetzel who are touring together and singing this one live. It's Rocky Mountain Low on B98.5.

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I just can't get enough of this song. Hey, it's Chrissy. I love everything about this new one from Riley Green, especially that he got permission from Toby Keith's estate to use him in this song. Here's his latest. It's Think As I Drunk, B98.5.

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That's going to do it for me, Chrissy. Enjoy your weekend. Evan Paul is up next with Josh Ross co-hosting with him. I'll leave you with Thomas Rhett. Talk to you Monday. Have a great weekend. B98.5.

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That, of course, was Jelly Roll and Liar on Taste of Country Nights. We did it. We made it to Friday. Give yourself a pat on the back if you can reach back there. It's Evan Paul. We got our special guest co-host tonight. Josh Ross is stopping by in less than 10 minutes. In the meantime, come on in, take a little ride. It's Jason Aldean on Taste of Country Nights. Bingo.

0: Taste of Country Nights. It's Evan Paul hanging out with our guest co-host tonight, Josh Ross. Now, in Canada, where you're from, you're well beyond a new artist, but in America, you're a new artist. So how does that work for you?
1: I still think of myself as such a new artist. You know, I moved to town 6-7 years ago, you know, really didn't start putting music out until like 2022, 2023. And so definitely there's always like nerves of like, you know, you're still trying to find fans and bring everybody around. But I feel like I found my purpose and I'm supposed to be here doing this. And I feel like that the right fans will find the music, and I look forward to that kind of thing.

0: That is John Morgan. It's called Kid Myself on Taste of Country Nights. It's Friday night, and every Friday we have a special guest co-host. Tonight we're hanging out with country newcomer Josh Ross. And now you're going on tour with Dan and Shay. Have you gotten to hang out with those guys yet?
1: Yeah, it's been great. Honestly, both Dan and Shay have been a lot of fun. I kind of hung with Dan a little more. He's been out just kind of bopping around when I've been out. And even during CMA Fest, I had

0: play the late night show Barstool, and he's up top at midnight kind of hanging and partying a little bit. So it's been cool to see him just kind of embrace me coming on the tour, and yeah, just getting to know everybody's been really cool.
1: Dude, next time you see Dan, tell him I'm still proud of him for mowing his own grass.
0: That's it. You got to. I love mowing my grass too.
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0: Taste of Country Nights. It's Evan Paul, our guest co-host tonight in studio with Josh Ross. And gosh, you've been on tour with everybody like Bailey Zimmerman, Jelly Roll. What's the best tour opener gift one of them got you?
1: I mean, I don't like to just like, you know, Bailey was a cash guy. He liked to just, he gave me a little extra money, which was really, really great. And then, yeah, Lee Bryce was, I think he did only like iPad and like air, like the air big headphones, which was awesome at the time. Jelly Roll gave, honestly, Jelly Roll's gift was kind of cool. He, cause we, you know, we just travel so much. We're in the airport and you don't always have Wi-Fi and stuff like that. So he got, everybody like the Nintendo Switches. So like me and the entire band. So everybody can link them together and play, which was really cool. Yeah. So he definitely helped not just me out. He helped the boys out too, which was cool.
0: Hang on, we got more with Josh Ross coming up in less than 10 minutes. Also, I'm going to play his new song, Hate How You Look. Now it's Dustin Lynch and Easy to Love on Taste of Country Nights. Buffy's-

one of my favorite Chris Young songs right there. I'm coming over on Taste of Country Nights. It's Evan Paul, and me and you are teaming together to get through this second shift. We got more with Josh Ross coming up. He's our guest co-host next. Now it's Luke Combs on Taste of Country Nights.

0: That is Josh Ross and Hate How You Look. I'm hanging out with Josh Ross tonight on Taste of Country Nights. Tell me the story behind that song.
1: Friend named Christian Yancey is one of the writers on it, and he had kind of just said the, hey buddy, listen to this if you get a chance. And the moment I heard it, I was like, this is an awesome song. He actually had sent me another one at the same time too that I put on hold, and it was kind of between the two. And then I don't know what it was, just the chorus melody and kind of the concept. And I've always kind of done those like breakup style ish songs, and it kind of has like a sad, it's kind of a sad lyric really, but it still like feels good. And I just love that kind of concept, and kind of just decided to run with that one, honestly. And recorded it. We weren't really sure if it was going to be like the, you know, the lead single or not. And then what I kind of do sometimes is play songs live. And honestly, that just song just went over so well live. And it's been really awesome.
0: Hang on. We got more with Josh Ross after Jelly Roll and Hands Up.

0: New Country, that's Jelly Roll and Hands Up on Taste of Country Nights. Our Friday night guest co-host tonight is Josh Ross. Now, you're Canadian. What's the most Canadian thing on your text, on your phone right now?
1: 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Who should I bet my money on this year? 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